wish another could do this thing for me. His eyes are flooded, God, he can't even see. I've hunted

Life is a world of fantasy, I tell you how. See the world of TV, and you will know. A man's amazing, he set you free. Come get this feeling, come.